Cat Country 98.1. Let's take a look at your weather tonight. Some clouds rolling in throughout the night, staying cool. A low around 61. Tomorrow, a chance of showers in the afternoon, mainly after 3 p.m. Otherwise, a mild day, mostly cloudy skies with a high near 80.

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1: But I've been three sheets on the streets living sideways. I've been clear-headed, words in red on the right page. Between them Sundays and the nowhere run days, well, I'm just...

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0: 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Sounds like you'll be tan line dancing.
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65. And tomorrow, mostly cloudy, some showers and thunderstorms, too, with a high of 83. Right now, 66 in Smithfield, 69 in Fall River, 68 in Providence, here at Southern New England's Country.

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I love all the crossovers that country artists do. 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

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Keeping your Tuesday afternoon rolling along with Luke Bryan. 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
4: I'm Vic Miller, and I'm running for Congress because Rhode Island deserves better. 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

Cat Country 98.1, just after 6 o'clock, and it's been a wild afternoon as far as the weather is concerned, with lots of flooding throughout the area with these torrential downpours we've had over the last 90 minutes or so. Still seeing some downpours in Plymouth County, Massachusetts. Now most of the rain moving over to the Cape as well.

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Showers and the possibility of a thunderstorm before midnight tonight. Lows in the 70s. Tomorrow still looks unsettled with showers and thunderstorms, mainly after noontime. Otherwise, partly sunny on Wednesday with highs around 84. Another